train to our bilateral news and transmission for this news update. According to recent reports, Justin Peterson has now been taken hostage by a devious-looking female who goes by the name of Lady Tyrann. The incident took place just a few hours ago when the princess was taking a nap in her Queen's Gate Palace. The devious-looking female was reportedly seen heading north towards the South Pole. According to the latest contact we have with His Royal Highness King Edward, Lady Tyrann has departed a ransom of 1,000 Pythagorean heads. Prince William has pledged revenge from the devious-looking

0: latest update on the home incident. We'll talk live on telephone with our correspondent in the Pythagorean Empire, Mike Lugenbeck. So, Mike, how are things down at the South Pole?
1: Well, Francis, Princess Helen is not too happy with the situation, and...